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0: The Lakes hit music, Wave 104.1. I'm glad she's back on TV, but still, when I watch Savannah Guthrie, I'm like, how are you making it through the grief?
1: You know, it's really hard to come back, and I've been trying so hard to hold it together, and I promise I will. This show and this hour especially is like about joy, but having you and all my I mean, everyone at the people behind the scenes, people in my ear, the producers, our castmates, it's like, you know, when I see you in the morning, I know that you see me. But I'm happy to be back.

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0: 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Whenever I start a diet, my mom will say the same thing every single time. She'll say, nothing tastes better than skinny feels. And I'm like, that is absolutely wrong. That's not true. There are so many things that taste amazing. This girl, she has her own spin on that saying. That's coming up next.
1: Here come the hits.
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